if I wanna ask you now. I said, tell me if I wanna lean on. I said, if I wanna put my arm around. I said, I want a little help sometimes. 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Baby, baby, baby, baby, yeah. Wow. 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I said, I got to know why. I said, why? Does it wanna pull me down, babe? I said, does it wanna drag me around? Feels to me just like a ball. I said, Dana, Dana, Dana, it was a

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The whip. Do what you are told. The fall. And the rise. The whip. The fall. The whip. We are sliding good. Building fast. The beginning.